Der tonen han ut. Artisten Billy Walker. Lay it down, give it up. Turn it over to the Savior, Jesus Christ. Billy Walker var det. Nå skal vi slippe til Ottar Big Hand Johansen og Claudia Scott. New Moon. New Moon.

0: this French champagne.
1: Domestic.
0: 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That's what I was gonna say.
1: You know, you're a brilliant fellow.
0: Well, thank you.
1: Pick up, Jack. But please don't eat that glass, my friend. Have you heard about dear Blanche? Got run down by an avalanche.
0: No.
1: Oh, don't worry. She's a game girl, you know. Got up and finished fourth.
0: The kid's got guts.
1: Having a nice time? Grab a line.
0: Have you heard the Mimsy star?
1: What now?
0: She got pinched in the Astor bar.
1: Lost again, eh?
0: She was stoned.
1: Well, did you ever?
0: Never. What a swell party this is.